0: Oh, by the way, it all started like this.
1: So how's your evening so far?
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du live et de la bonne vibe dans tes oreilles, toute la journée. You know I'm impatient, so why could you leave me waiting outside the station when it was like minus 4 degrees?

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episode 286. Festival season is in full swing. Dance floors are coming alive across the world. And it's time to bring some of that energy straight to your speakers. For the next hour,

Here's a story for you. I've been hearing comparisons to Kylie Minogue ever since my first releases. DJs, journalists, and industry professionals kept describing my vocals as Kylie-esque, Kylie-ish, or a darker Kylie Minogue. Funny thing is, I never believed it myself. So here it is, I have finally recorded a Kylie Minogue song. This is Confide in Me.

0: Lisa DJ. And you can also keep up with all my latest music and shows by following me on my socials at Natasia Divine. That's N-A-T-H-A-S-S-I-A and Divine with an E. Keep dancing, stay safe, and I'll see you at the same time next week. Bye bye. Goddess is a DJ.
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0: Oh, by the way, it all started like this.
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